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As we continue playing your 70s favorites, I appreciate you letting us keep you company. 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

0: 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Elton John on the way in just a matter of minutes. I got the Beatles coming up for you as well. 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

0: Downtown Radio, 97.7, Baton Rouge's greatest hits of the 60s and 70s. So a new study found that mixing up the types of exercise you do may be just as important as how often you're working out, all right? They were following more than 111,000 adults over the course of 30 years, and they found that those who did the widest variety of activities, whether it be walking, weightlifting, gardening, they had a 19% lower risk of dying early.
1: Ways to beat high gas prices.
2: 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Oh, and now it's time for a victory lap.
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0: Georgia's greatest hits of the 60s and 70s, Downtown Radio 97.7. So we've heard of doom scrolling. What if bloom scrolling was the new trend? Essentially, it is all about boosting your mood, planting good things onto your feed, right? Positive, calming, inspiring content. Think cute animal videos, travel clips, wholesome movements. They're saying that a lot of us are embracing bloom scrolling as digital self-care, swapping constant negativity for content that boosts your mood.
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So they found that the average adult actually has 4 true loves. Have you heard this? Ooh, we need to talk in minutes.

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0: 97.7 with Baton Rouge's greatest hits of the 60s and 70s. So according to this new survey, the average adult has 4 true loves. Yeah, when you think of the one, it's not just your partner in life. No, apparently we're looking at our other half, our kids, our dogs. Some consider their best friend or a sibling to be a true love. Others think that way about their favorite football team. Listen, we're not discriminating. You've got 4 of them.
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0: 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So we've heard that old saying that sometimes you have to laugh to keep from crying, but when it comes to stress that builds up every day, laughter is exactly what you need. They found that laughing or even cracking a smile, it really does relieve stress and make us feel more optimistic, and we look more attractive to others when we smile and laugh. They also found that adults laugh about 18 times a day. The average four-year-old, though, oh my God, channel your inner toddler. They laugh over 300 times a day.
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0: 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Experts are saying that allowing a pet to share your bed will enhance feelings of security, comfort, reduced anxiety, loneliness. They say co-sleeping with your pet increases your quality of sleep by about 83%.
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Downtown Radio 97.7. I got Aretha on the way for you next. I appreciate you having us on as we are enjoying this Monday night together, this final Monday in July. Time needs to slow down.

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0: This song is running on the original factory batteries, so we'll probably need to swap in a new pair of double A's in a song or two. 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

0: Downtown Radio 97.7 with Baton Rouge's greatest hits of the 60s and 70s. Guys getting so frustrated with artificial intelligence, with AI, that they're replying in all caps, getting really angry. Yeah, because it turns out that men and AI, not the ideal pairing. A new study found that men are 80% more likely than women to yell at artificial intelligence when it doesn't give them the answer they want. And it's essentially because guys get discouraged faster and lose patience.
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0: Downtown Radio 97.7, Baton Rouge's greatest hits of the 60s and 70s. So they found that positivity and showing kindness can actually help with chronic pain. According to this pain management specialist, they found a connection between the pathways that signal pain and other parts of the brain, including emotion. So they say when somebody is kind to themselves and others, their brain releases those happy hormones, which can improve chronic pain. But the opposite can also be true.
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0: Radio 97.7, Baton Rouge's greatest hits of the 60s and 70s. So it turns out that family holidays are considered the most fun when children reach 8 years old. Now, they consider that the magic number because the kids are able to get the most out of the getaways, right? At this stage, kids have longer attention spans. They're more curious, more engaged, better able to take in those new experiences. So parents are able to actually relax as well on these vacations. I mean, where are you traveling to? 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

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Hey, it's Michelle Fay. I am checking out on this Monday, but I appreciate you letting me hang out with you and keeping you company. 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

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A little after midnight, it's Craig Stevens and 30 minutes commercial free. Eric Carmen, Otis coming up, and I got my midnight shout outs. Aerosmith is on first, and Walk This Way on the third shift.

0: 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Dirty Dancing, Hungry Eyes, Eric Carmen, it was on the soundtrack. Fleetwood Mac, and I got Neil Diamond coming up. Thank you for putting us on during the third shift, also keeping me company throughout the night. Pam, Kristen, Kevin, let's see, I got Jay, Helen, Barry, hey, Patty, Carol, and Robert. Thank you guys for checking into my Facebook at C Stevens Radio.
1: 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But my new Galaxy Z Fold 8 from Samsung is just the right size for scrolling my feed for health trends. I can also unfold it to watch a virtual marathon on its immersive screen. It's like I'm really there, instead of running on a treadmill at my windowless gym. 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

0: 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The Great American Gas Giveaway. 9 more chances today to win $1,000. We'll start at 9 a.m. in the morning show. Sandy won some cash yesterday. Way to go, Sandra.
1: Oh, so exciting. That is so awesome. Thank you so much. I've been trying to win for a couple of years.

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0: 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Tuesday, third shift, and it's Craig Stevens with CCR and the Beatles coming up. 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

0: and stuff this song into the overhead bin. 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

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A little after 1 o'clock, Craig Stevens and 30 minutes commercial free. Earth, Wind, and Fire coming up. Got Loggins and Messina. If you need a quick little reset, only takes about 15 minutes. I'll tell you how to reset your mood next.

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0: 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Tuesday, third shift, there's Loggins and Messina and Danny's song. So I read this late last night when I got in from Real Simple. Easy ways to reset your mood. 15 minutes or less. Listen, I think we're all a little on edge these days, right? Get outside. Get some green time. Get some air. Reach out to someone you care about. Text, email, call, whatever the case may be. 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I am really involved with music. I always have audio playing. So keep the radio playing. Take a shower. Spend a few minutes creating something. Clear your mind on paper. Write things down. Take a deep breath. Take a break from screen time. And when all else fails, again, top thing you could do to fix your mood in 15 minutes or less. If you drink it, have a cup of coffee.
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0: 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The Great American Gas Giveaway. 9 more chances today to win $1,000. We'll start at 9 a.m. in the morning show. Sandy won some cash yesterday. Way to go, Sandra.
1: Oh, so exciting. That is so awesome. Thank you so much. I've been trying to win for a couple of years.

0: 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Slow Ride with Foreigner, and I Want to Know What Love Is. Tuesday, third shift. Great playlist tonight. Heart and Chicago coming up. People poll tonight. I know it's been, it's a new trend. People that are lonely, they're flirting. Online flirting with AI. If you're in a relationship, do you think it's cheating? Hey, Rich.
1: I don't think so. I mean, unless you don't, if you take it too far, then flirting with AI companions, you know, then I would say, yeah, I wouldn't necessarily maybe say cheating, but you got some issues you kind of got to work through. I don't know. Maybe you kind of are doing it to test out some things with your actual partner.
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Thank you, my new followers tonight on Facebook and Instagram. I got Jeff. Hey, Pete. Let's see here. Marty, Bruce, Logan. Hey, Kathy and Sandy. C. Stevens Radio, Facebook and Instagram. Coming up on 2 o'clock, music from Chicago.

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A little after 2 o'clock, it's Craig Stevens. I think my sister-in-law wishes she had this at her disposal. Every time she flies, she always has a layover, and, they cancel her flight. And she has to wait around at the airport. Now there's something new you're allowed to take with you. I'll explain in 8 minutes.

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0: 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Music from Queen and Somebody to Love on the third shift. Four Tops, they're out on a summer tour coming up, and Simple Minds. So, you ready for this? You can now take a hammock with you to the airport. You can put it in your carry-on if it fits. The reason people are doing that, if there's a layover, just in case there's an issue, you're actually allowed to pull it out and hang it. Now, of course, you got to vet where you're putting it. You have to find two random poles if you want to take your nap, but there you go. Imagine hearing that your flight is boarding in 15 minutes and you fell asleep on your hammock.
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0: 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Tuesday, third shift, and I'm Craig Stevens. So my people poll tonight, a lot of people are now doing it. They're flirting on the computer. They're flirting with AI. Do you consider that cheating? Hey, Steve.
1: I wouldn't say that flirting with an AI companion is cheating, but I do think that anyone who would do that is not ready for a real human relationship.
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It's Craig Stevens. Thank you for making us a preset. 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

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You know, being in media, there's certain news stories that I see that come across my desk, and it just really put a smile on my face. Wait to hear about this guy over the weekend. I'll explain in about 8 minutes what he did, what he was cooking up at the movie theater after Hall & Oates.

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1: I gotta laugh. Oh, boy. Nothing says, well, it's a bad economy than sneaking chili into a movie theater. Are you ready? So there was a movie over the weekend, and a guy brought in not just chili. He brought in the entire crock pot. He's in the back row eating chili and also selling bowls to patrons watching the movie. Yeah, they did kick him out of there. Now, some witnesses said the chili was a huge hit. In fact, the chili got better reviews than the movie. That's when theater management knew, well, he had to go. We got to get this guy out of here. The real problem wasn't really the crock pot. It was all the whispering of people that were buying the chili. 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

0: 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The Great American Gas Giveaway. 9 more chances today to win $1,000. We'll start at 9 a.m. in the morning show. Sandy won some cash yesterday. Way to go, Sandra.
1: Oh, so exciting. That is so awesome. Thank you so much. I've been trying to win for a couple of years.

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0: Downtown Radio, 97.7. There's Hearts and What About Love in the Tuesday third shift. I'm Craig Stevens, King Harvest, and the Bee Gees coming up. So my people poll tonight, it's a thing now. People are flirting on the computer with AI. Now, if you're married, do you consider that cheating? Let's see here. I've got Sandy on the line. Is it cheating?
1: Okay. It's super weird to flirt with AI.
0: It is.
1: If there is an emotional something that's missing from someone's life to the point where they feel like they have to get that from a robot, I don't know if it's cheating, but it is definitely cause for therapy.
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Coming up on 4 o'clock, I'm Craig Stevens. Thank you, Carol, Bob. I got Patty. Hey, Barry, Helen, and Jay. Saying hello on my Facebook and Instagram tonight. C. Stevens Radio for the follow. Awesome playlist tonight. 60s, 70s, 80s playing. Here's King Harvest, Dancing in the Moonlight on the third shift.

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Downtown Radio 97.7, playing Baton Rouge's 60s and 70s hits. So what's the top reason a lot of people use the weight loss drugs, right? You want to lose weight? So good news, you lost 40 pounds. Bad news, your barber just lost a customer. I have info details on that in about 8 minutes. After Huey in the news and the heart of rock and roll, the Tuesday third shift is on and so are we. Thank you guys for doing what you do. And also thank you for keeping me company throughout the night.

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0: Radio 97.7. Tuesday, third shift, and I'm Craig Stevens. Well, if you're one of the millions downing weight loss drugs, so Ozempic, Wegovy, anything, you might notice your waistline isn't the only thing that's starting to decrease and thin out. New study research says, data from the University of Pennsylvania Health System, it looks like some patients are starting to have hair loss. Wouldn't that be lousy? You lost your gut, lost a double chin, and now you lost half your hair.
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0: 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The Great American Gas Giveaway. 9 more chances today to win $1,000. We'll start at 9 a.m. in the morning show. Sandy won some cash yesterday. Way to go, Sandra.
1: That is so awesome. Thank you so much. I've been trying to win for a couple of years.

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0: third shift. Craig Stevens, Tom Petty, and the Heartbreakers, and American Girl. Roy Orbison and Eddie Money coming up. I'm Craig Stevens. Tonight's People Poll, chatting about AI. Some people are having AI relationships. They're flirting. Do you consider that cheating? Hey, Rich.
1: I don't think so. I mean, unless you don't, if you take it too far, then flirting with AI companions, you know, then I would say, yeah, I wouldn't necessarily maybe say cheating, but you got some issues you kind of got to work through. I don't know, maybe you kind of are doing it to test out some things with your actual partner.
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Baton Rouge's 60s and 70s hits. We are putting a cap and a wrap on the third shift. Good morning. Here we go. Welcome to Tuesday. The morning show next at 5. I'm going to head on out of here with the classic Eddie Money and two tickets to Paris.

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Hi, it's Craig Stevens. We can't thank enough for keeping us on in Walker and all over Livingston Parish. Here's another one you asked for on Downtown Radio 97.7.

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0: So yesterday we did a quick version. It came and went of what we're watching. I went back to the show I was raving about last night. We're one away from the finale. It's called All Her Fault on Peacock. Meredith, I'm telling you, this one will grab you by the neck and it won't let you go. It's so good.
1: I trust your recommendations, but we also had several people back you up on the text line about that show. Say the name again.
0: It's called All Her Fault on Peacock.
1: Peacocks are only on the right side of
0: the
1: world.
0: Wasn't that weird? That was very weird. Also, I want to reiterate some of the talkbacks we got while doing what we're watching. And you know a show is good when multiple people chime in on it. And it escapes me now. It's the one with the beautiful blonde from Ted Lasso.
1: Oh, yeah.
0: The team owner. I don't know the actress's name. But it's a buddy comedy. But instead of two dudes, it's two women.
1: Oh.
0: I'm going to go look it up.
1: Bellingham is her last name. What is her name? Hold on.
0: Yeah, that's good. I'll look up the name of the show, and we'll have it on the other side of the break here.
1: Hannah Waddingham.
0: That's it. That's not the name of the show, but that's the actress.
1: Yes.
0: Okay, good.
1: Yes,
0: and
1: I was
0: the big one who's the team owner.
1: Yes.
0: Not the one with
1: Rebecca Welton is her character, boss lady.
0: Gotcha. And by the way, since we're on the subject of what we're watching, keep your eye out on Apple, because Ted Lasso's coming back.
1: August 5th, season 4 premiere.
0: There you go.
1: Or as they say in the UK, premiere.
0: Premiere.
1: It's the Premier League.
0: Premier. Sorry about butchering the accent, guys.
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0: David and Meredith on Downtown Radio 97.7. Okay, we were just talking about what we're watching. Couldn't remember the name of the show on Amazon Prime that people were raving about. And I found it. Dave, it's got the heads up for us.
1: Octavia Spencer and Hannah Waddingham from Ted Lasso. And it's an action thriller and buddy comedy where the leads are women. It's hilarious and very, very well done. Highly recommend. Thank you.
0: There you go. And he was talking about Ride or Die.
2: Ooh, I have that one marked.
0: That was the name of the show that people are raving about. So there's another heads up on what we're watching and what you're watching.
2: I'm excited about Prime Video. Amazon, if I have six apps to go through to look for stuff,
0: yeah.
2: Amazon is always dead last. I even do Tubi before Amazon Prime, and they are really starting to have some good stuff on there.
0: They are, but I'll tell you, it's a little frustrating to be paying for an Amazon Prime membership mm-hmm. and then dealing with commercials. It's just, they give you a little bit of that taste, and they hit you with the fee.
2: See, I'm such a lazy shopper. I pay for the membership for the free shipping.
0: Yeah.
2: So I see this as a separate entity. What do I work for, Amazon? I'm like supporting the fact that we
0: wow.
2: have.
0: Yeah.
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1: on Downtown Radio 97.7. All right, there is a trend that I am going to jump on. In fact, I think I already embrace it and love it. It's called Empty Weekend.
0: Empty Weekend. Mm-hmm. I already love it.
1: This is a growing trend encouraging people to leave at least one weekend a month completely unscheduled. That is hard to do, especially the bigger your social circus, yeah. Literally, circle is.
0: You just accidentally described your life, a social circus.
1: That's right. No parties, no errands, no packed social calendar. People say a plan-free weekend helps reduce stress, recharge your batteries, and leaves room for whatever sounds good to you right then and there. What do you want to do today?
0: Spontaneity is gone with today's calendars. We have to plan. There's a calendar in our phone. You have to block off time. And that's actually a great idea.
1: It is such a joke between me and some of my friends, especially ones with kids that are in like sports and school age.
0: Yeah.
1: We have to put something on the books like a month in advance. And you know what? By the time that comes, what if I'm sick? What if I don't feel like it? So I am a big fan of empty weekends, because then you can turn to your spouse and say, want to go to dinner? No, not really. Let's cook something and stay in. Okay. Want to jump in the pool? Sure. You want to take the dog on an extra long walk? Absolutely. So empty weekends, good or not good, I am a huge fan. I am putting it in the great column.
0: It's okay to do nothing. Don't feel like your identity has been tied to go, go, go, go, money, money, money, money. It's okay to do absolutely nothing.
1: Yes, if you ever need permission to do nothing,
0: yeah,
1: you give your old girl Meredith a call.
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0: One day down. That was yesterday. Four more to go, and we hope to help your Tuesday morning along. This is David and Meredith in the morning, and that would be Meredith.
1: Hi, everybody. I'm Meredith Michaels. Over there is a David Jones. David, what have you been humming over there while you're getting your coffee together?
0: You know what? We're going to have to bring this on the air because you ever have one of those things stuck in your head and you can't figure out where it came from?
1: Oh, okay. I thought you just had an earworm. You had a song stuck in your head, which sometimes is cool and sometimes it's the worst.
0: Well, that's basically it. But if you don't know the song, it can be very frustrating. And it's one of the few things left on earth that you can't Google.
1: Yeah.
0: Because it's just banging around in your head. Only you know what it sounds like.
1: Okay, so maybe I can help. No, I have an idea. Why don't we see if the smartest listeners, you guys, in the world can help figure this thing out?
0: All right, so we have that coming up this morning. We also have your hurry up headlines.
1: And I want to take over game time today because you know I love What Year Was It? I'm going to find three audio clips from a specific year, and we're going to see if you can guess the year.
0: I love it. That'll be around 7:40. Welcome. We hope you have a great day. I know we got a great soundtrack for you on your commute this morning. Quick break, and we're back with more.
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0: This is Shannon.
1: Shannon, thanks for contributing. We'll figure it out.
0: I'm sure we will. My daughter and I listen to you every morning. She guesses most of those songs that you guys play a clip of.
2: Cool.
1: What's her name?
0: Her name is Sarah.
1: Shout out to Sarah. Thank you. All right. Well, we appreciate all the contributions. We're coming close, guys. We're close.
2: Coming in hot on the text line. Matt Harvey.
1: Yes.
2: Girls, girls, girls, Mötley Crüe.
1: Girls, they do go, hey, what? But that's not it.
2: Okay.
1: No, that's not it.
2: Larry and Frank both say, get off my cloud, Rolling Stones.
1: That one does go, hey, what? You get off of my cloud. But it doesn't have the, what? Baby, what?
2: You're giving me Springsteen vibes with all that chatter back and forth.
1: What? I don't think it's Bruce Springsteen either. I am sorry, guys.
2: It's cold down by the beach.
1: It's cold down by the beach. What? He's always yelling at his saxophone
2: and
1: player.
2: Like, just play, Bruce. Face the crowd. Leave me alone. I'm on my drum set.
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2: It's Name That Tune with David and Meredith.
1: I have to say, this thing in my head is it's eating my brain, and pretty soon it's going to spill out my ears. Hey, you. What song is that?
3: Yeah, I think I know the song you're trying to remember.
1: What is it?
3: I'm pretty sure it's Get Out of My Dreams, Get Into My Car by Billy.
1: You know what? I appreciate the guess, because that is what started this whole conversation. We played that song, and he's like, hey, you, get into... But I'm like, no, it's like, hey, you, bum, bum, bum, bum, bum, bum, bum, bum, huh? And unfortunately, you guys are now all in my head, which is a very scary place to be. So thank you for calling.
3: Man, I thought that was it. Yep, thank you.
1: I thought it was it, too.
0: David Jones.
1: Yes.
0: Off the text line, Amy texted in, and she is absolutely correct. I have confirmed it. We have the answer you've been searching for.
1: Okay, we'll do it next.
0: Wait.
1: Was I close in how I did it?
0: Yes, and I am mad at myself.
1: Ooh.
0: Because this song is meaningful to me.
1: Well, let me dislocate my knee, get ready to kick myself, and we'll do it next.
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0: Hometown Radio 97.7. There's a song bouncing around in my head, and I'm there. I'm like 70% there. It's like, Ben, hey, you, who said that? I can't remember the words, but that's the part of the song that's stuck in my head.
1: Well, I am thrilled to tell you that from the text line, we have Amy, then Lego Lady, and now Lisa all have the same correct answer.
0: And you're sure? Because you listened to it, and you said it does sound like this ridiculous regurgitation I've been doing.
1: It is the correct song. Are you ready? Do you want me to play the audio, or do you just want to know the song?
0: I say you play the audio so I can kick myself super hard. What is it?
1: I love torturing him.
0: I've got to hear it, Meredith. This is a song.
1: Ready? Ready?
0: Baby, let that dance.
1: Sorry, guys. I'm watching him spiral. It's so fun. Okay, fine.
0: Sweating.
1: I'll play it. Ready? Turn it up.
0: Do it.

0: I think it was the tempo that messed me up. Hey, yo, who said that? Baby, how you been? That's it.
1: There you go.
0: That's
1: now,
0: it.
1: How did we both not know one of the biggest songs of like history of all time?
0: Shame.
1: Shame. And it also happens to be like a song that means so much to me right now from my bonus dad. How? I've listened to this 19 times in the last 2 weeks.
0: You know what it was? When I finally figured out, it's like, hey, hey you, who said that? Baby, how you been? See?
1: And it's a minute 50 into the song. It's not the beginning. It's not an ending. It's a weird, he's having a conversation kind of.
0: Hey, you, who said that? Baby, how you been? That's it. But did you see how fragmented my words were? It's like, hey, you, what?
1: I mean, but you got it. Thank you, smartest listeners in the world.
0: Guys, I can now take that out of my brain and put it aside. And shame on us.
1: I know.
0: I apologize, guys, but I just had a blast. That was so much fun.
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1: What exactly is Happy Heart Syndrome? We'll let you know that coming up this morning.
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1: On Downtown Radio 97.7. We know you don't have a lot of time in the morning, and we normally don't like to rush here, but when it comes to the headlines, we're going to get them in quickly. Let's get you in the know
0: and out the dough
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0: Music icon Carly Simon is opening up about a private health battle. The 83-year-old singer-songwriter has revealed to People that she's diagnosed with Parkinson's disease. She released a statement explaining that she purposely is stepping away from the public eye to learn how to live with the progressive neurological condition, noting her symptoms can be highly unpredictable from day to day. Did you hear about the new bridge connecting the U.S. and Canada?
1: Yeah, it's named after Mr. Hockey, Detroit Red Wings hero.
0: That's right. It's called the Gordie Howe International Bridge, and it is now open for business and traffic, providing a new six-lane crossing between Michigan and Ontario. It's expected to boost trade, travel, and tourism between U.S. and Canada.
1: All right, David, what is your order when you go to McDonald's?
0: I usually do Big Mac, large fries, and a Coke.
1: Okay, I am a two cheeseburger, medium fry, crispy Diet Coke.
0: Okay.
1: I love a McDonald's Diet Coke.
0: Crispy Diet Coke.
1: Well, they recently crunched the numbers to find out the best and worst McDonald's by state in America, and Hawaii takes the top spot. New Jersey came in second, beating New York in third place. Meanwhile, who is in last place? Michigan.
0: Oh.
1: Right above Michigan was Georgia, then Ohio, Wisconsin, and South Carolina, rounding out the bottom five.
0: Hey, as long as the fries are hot, you're good with me.
1: Extra salt, please. Hit them with the hurry up headline.
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1: Okay, I read this yesterday and set it aside. Listen to this. The headline, daughter's wedding made mom so happy, she had to go to the hospital. Have you ever heard of happy heart syndrome?
2: No, but I would assume it's a good thing.
1: That's what I thought.
2: Happy heart syndrome.
1: It is turned a magical wedding experience into a scary visit to the hospital. This was actually published in the Oxford Medical Case Reports. And here's what happened. An unnamed woman enjoyed the wedding of her daughter so much, she got happy heart syndrome, which shows itself when a person is experiencing profound joy followed by an unexpected onset of stress, cardiomyopathy. I think I may have gotten
2: you
1: that.
2: You did. Nailed it.
1: It's a burst of an intense emotion or physical stress. It's so powerful that it ends up weakening and ballooning the left ventricle of the heart. And doctors were able to get the mom back on track, back in good health. And now she is working actively to keep that happiness under control.
2: Okay.
1: I never knew this.
2: Me either. So new fear unlocked. Worry wart over here has to be like, don't get too excited about this.
1: Yes. Well, they never want you to get too excited when you're upset.
2: Sure.
1: We've seen that in TVs and movies, and maybe you've seen it in real life. But the happy side?
2: I know. I wonder if this is the same-ish effect that, you know, you've heard about the broken heart syndrome.
1: Oh, yeah.
2: It's a fascinating thing when someone's spouse passes, and then within like a week, sometimes 24 hours, sometimes a month, that second passing, and they call it broken heart. I wonder if it's that same stress, that same level of like whatever hormones released that taxes the heart. It is fascinating.
1: But at least they gave this one a name, a good name.
2: Happy heart syndrome.
1: If they called it stress cardiomyopathy, it'd be like, really? But happy heart syndrome just has a better ring to it.
2: It does. And I have had things in my life happen where I'll say, oh my gosh, my heart could burst. I'm so happy. Like a surprise or something really moving happens.
1: Mm-hmm.
2: And that sensation, not saying I've had this, but I wonder if it's truly something that you can experience. Well, obviously it is.
1: Yeah.
2: This is a thing.
1: Anything extreme. And man, that must have been one heck of a wedding.
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0: Every morning right around this time, we play some games. 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
1: That's right. We're going to play What Year Was It? So get to stretching. Game time is next.

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1: Today's audio, history-driven audio quiz has a clip from a movie from a certain year and a clip from the headlines of that same year. Let's start with the movie. You ready?
0: Lay it on us.
4: Warrior. Thief. Conan the Barbarian.
0: Oh. At first I thought it was the Warriors.
5: Warrior, come out and play.
0: But it's not. It's Arnold Schwarzenegger's muscle-bound
1: Conan the Barbarian.
0: The Barbarian.
1: All right, so you're looking for what year was that and this top story. What year was this from?
0: No Googling.
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0: Was that the opening of Epcot?
1: Opening of Epcot and Conan the Barbarian. Happened the same year, guys.
0: Okay, let's do this. 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You got muscles, a sword, and Epcot. Wow.
1: I haven't been to Epcot in like a couple years. We're due. How long has it been since you've been to Epcot?
0: Oh my gosh, decades. Decades. David and the next Jones. Time I go, I'm going to drink around the world. I've seen that trend.
1: You're going to try. You're going to try to drink around the world.
0: All right, let's
1: start
0: do
1: in
0: it.
1: Canada.
0: Okay.
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2: When did that happen? What day is it? What is it?
0: Straight out of the same year, I have a clip from a movie and the headlines. Are you ready, sir?
3: Ready.
4: Warrior. Thief. Conan the Barbarian.
3: That's that movie voice guy that we love doing. In a world where Arnold Schwarzenegger's greased up body and a giant sword will carry this movie through the box office.
0: And here is a clip from the headlines of that same year.
5: I'm speaking to you live and wet from Epcot Center. The realization of Walt Disney's dream to create a permanent showcase of technology and world culture.
3: I'm assuming he's standing there in the rain,
0: yes,
3: right?
0: Yeah, or humidity. Who knows? It's swampy in Orlando, right?
3: I am so sweaty here in Florida. Hi, who's this?
6: This is Patrick.
3: Patrick, what's your guess?
6: How are you?
0: Good, man. How are you?
6: Good. I'm thinking it was early 80s because I remember we took my sister to Epcot. So it must be like 82.
0: 1982 is the correct answer. I love when people win this game and they have a memory that ties it to the year.
3: Yes.
0: So congrats. Uh-huh.
6: Excellent. Very good. Yeah, she was like 6.
0: Oh, that's so cute.
3: I remember my kids were a bit disappointed when we chose Epcot over Disney because it's more of a grown-up vibe. But Patrick, great job.
7: Game over, man. Game over.
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0: 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We know you don't have a lot of time in the morning, and we normally don't like to rush here, but when it comes to the headlines, we're going to get them in quickly. Let's get you in the know
1: and out the dough
0: and hit you with these. Hit 'em.

0: Music icon Carly Simon is opening up about a private health battle. The 83-year-old singer-songwriter has revealed to People that she's diagnosed with Parkinson's disease. She released a statement explaining that she purposely is stepping away from the public eye to learn how to live with the progressive neurological condition, noting her symptoms can be highly unpredictable from day to day. Did you hear about the new bridge connecting the U.S. and Canada?
1: Yeah, it's named after Mr. Hockey, Detroit Red Wings hero.
0: That's right. It's called the Gordie Howe International Bridge, and it is now open for business and traffic, providing a new six-lane crossing between Michigan and Ontario. It's expected to boost trade, travel, and tourism between U.S. and Canada.
1: All right, David, what is your order when you go to McDonald's?
0: I usually do Big Mac, large fries, and a Coke.
1: Okay, I am a two cheeseburger, medium fry, crispy Diet Coke.
0: Okay.
1: I love a McDonald's Diet Coke.
0: Crispy Diet Coke.
1: Well, they recently crunched the numbers to find out the best and worst McDonald's by state in America, and Hawaii takes the top spot. New Jersey came in second, beating New York in third place. Meanwhile, who was in last place? Michigan.
0: Oh.
1: Right above Michigan was Georgia, then Ohio, Wisconsin, and South Carolina, rounding out the bottom five.
0: Hey, as long as the fries are hot, you're good with me.
1: Extra salt, please. Hit them with the hurry up
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1: John Mellencamp, he recently kind of had fun with his fans, and it was because they screwed up the lyrics to one of his biggest hits, Jack and Diane. It was during a concert, and John humorously pointed out, hey, guys, you skipped to the second verse and went right to the chorus. So he was upset and dropped a few F-bombs, but the audience said it was the highlight of the show. Here we go.
2: There's two verses, then the chorus. You guys just say to the second verse and just went straight to the chorus. Now, I remember when I wrote this song, I was 24 years old. And I spent all afternoon writing the second verse, so I'm going to sing it.
1: Now he takes it at a slower tempo so the audience can keep up here.
2: Suck it out, chill it out. Side dance to free. 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
1: I think they got it.

0: All right, that was the acoustic version.
1: Ooh, baby. I'm surprised you didn't blow a gasket.
0: Could we get the audience a teleprompter?
2: Like a red kid ball to the face, David and Meredith. 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
0: So your odds of smiling within the next 7 minutes just went up 89%.
1: That's right. Today's good news has to do with don't take your work home with you, especially if you're a nurse. And I've got that story for you on deck.

0: Nora Lussier cared for many infants while working in the neonatal intensive care unit at Beverly Hospital in Massachusetts. But she formed a special bond with one baby who eventually became her daughter.
1: Wow.
0: She first met baby Pamela when she was a patient after being exposed to drugs before she was born, and they formed an instant connection. Pamela's biological parents weren't able to be part of her life, and the original foster family who was supposed to take care of her wasn't able to because of the medical issues. So, Nora and her husband Martin already wanted to become foster parents, and after encouragement from other NICU nurses, the couple was able to fast-track Pamela's foster placement with them. Well, now the story got even better last week. On July 17th-ish, Pamela's second birthday, they were able to adopt her, making their family official. They say, this is Nora, they say not to take work home with you, which she definitely did.
1: She definitely
0: did. Here's a little clip of Nora after this great news came their way.
1: Yeah.
2: I was like, oh, wait, am I her parents? Oh, my God, I'm her parents. Like, what have we done?
0: What have we done? So she said they're super excited and they couldn't have asked for a better kid. Now that Pamela's two and they've got their little family and it's a permanent one.
1: Wow.
0: Isn't that awesome?
1: I'll take an MP3 with me home at the very most.
0: Song. And that is your good news. Literally, baby.
1: I like it. All I really need is a
3: little good news. Some people think it's wrong to be this into fitness. 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
1: Meredith, I may lose you. It was a good run.
0: Okay.
1: With this next thing that I found.
0: No, okay.
1: I know you're not a fan of saxophones, and I think I found the worst saxophone solo known to man.
0: Why? Why are we doing this? Okay, I also want to stand up for saxophone players that play just regular.
1: Yes.
0: It's the... I can't take all that.
1: It's the overdoing, screeching, wailing sax.
0: Take a knee, guy. Take a day off.
1: Okay, so here's how it started. It's this dude on Instagram, and he's looking for the worst solo, and here's how it started.
2: So I decided to go on a hunt for the worst solo of all time.
1: It comes from a group called the Five Satins. In the Still of the Night was their hit.
0: Okay.
1: Well, they had another one called The Jones Girl. They then do this song called The Jones Girls, the B-side of In the Still of the Night. Hold on.
0: Oh, no.
1: Worst sax solo of all time. Yeah.

0: Okay.
1: Oh, okay. We get it. He's got that note down. It also sounds like shake, rattle, and roll to me over and over and over.
0: However, it continues. That note goes for 35 seconds.
1: No. No.
0: And I can't
1: even... he's off beat.
0: I can't even play the whole thing. It goes for another 15 seconds. That's all it is, Meredith.
1: He also lost the beat there, so I'm already annoyed with the sound.
0: Somebody online commented, that's what my panic attacks sound like.
1: Yes. That's hilarious. Oh my gosh. It's almost like they're coming back to play saxophone and they recently had a really bad cold.
0: Yeah.
1: And they don't have their breath back. Did you hear how they were like losing it?
0: Oh, they can't even keep up. Yeah. And it's one note. That's
1: one
0: what
1: note.
0: You and I could do for a sax solo.
1: Oh, Lord have mercy.
0: So there you go, Meredith.
1: Why?
0: Like you didn't hate saxophones enough.
2: David and Meredith. 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
0: I've been apologizing on bended knee since I made Meredith suffer through the saxophone solo, the one note solo.
1: Yeah, that was a bit much, and we get it. You can do that one note. He could have sprinkled in, you know, a little up and down a little bit if you're going to be honking in our ear for 30 seconds.
0: Well, you even pointed out he lost his breath and couldn't even keep tempo, and that was pressed on a record, guys.
1: I know.
0: The five satins. Hey, we also sparked a memory with Jen.
2: Oh, my. Hearing that saxophone solo brought me right back to when the teachers first introduced the recorder to my sons in elementary school. It sounded like a cross between a sick bird and a kazoo.
0: Yes.
2: Yeah, that one was rough. Have a great day, guys. Thanks for the laugh.
0: It is our pleasure. Thanks for laughing with us.
1: Okay, Jen, we have this running joke in my family because my youngest sister, we went really deep into learning the recorder. We had sheet music and everything.
0: Ooh.
1: So we heard that squeaking and that honking with the recorder for years.
0: You can relate.
1: But how about this one for you?
0: Let's do it.
1: It's for you, Jen. Good.
0: I'm sorry, guys. That's booming through auto parts stores and doctor's offices everywhere. I got to wipe some tears.
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1: And we so appreciate you listening and making us your number one preset. Hint, hint. Okay, got some breaking news here. Watch out.
2: Breaking news. Beep, beep, beep, beep, beep, beep.
1: Can I just read this the way they wrote it?
0: Sure.
1: A monkey advisory has been issued for Mount Dora, Florida. After multiple sightings, authorities have warned residents stay away from the monkeys, advising people to keep a, quote, safe distance from them and only admire them from afar. The advice is contrary to things being posted on social media telling people how to attract them and how to feed them. Animal control officer Gary Hodge says these monkeys are wild animals and can be dangerous and carry disease like herpes. I'm just reading this, Meredith. Hodge also adds there's no active effort to capture, and the plan is for them just to move along.
0: Oh, my.
1: What an odd article this is. Isn't Mount Dora known for, like, the biggest craft fair in the country?
0: Yes, it's a very quaint downtown, beautiful area. They do white lights everywhere at the Christmas time.
1: So what are they doing with all the monkeys? That's not a monkey environment.
0: I don't know. Unless a zoo had a breakout, you know?
1: Yeah.
0: Or somebody bought monkeys and then let them go because they realized you shouldn't own monkeys.
1: I just love the way this is written. It's just so bizarre. So there you go. Monkey on the lap.
0: It also, lambs, another animal. It also sounded at the beginning like you said, monkey advisory, like this was two monkeys. Like,
1: yes.
0: This was it. Oh. Here's what you guys should know.
1: Hey, guys, listen up. I know you like macrame and pottery.
0: That's right.
1: This time of year for the craft fair.
0: You guys can hit the farmer's market between 7 and 8 a.m. And then when the public comes out, you must go back to your trees.
1: There'll be a 2-for-1 banana special at the farmer's market.
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1: Well, we have to slide out of here right now with an apology. 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Never again. 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
0: The music, the moments, the pop culture that defined who we are. And at the heart of it all was Martha Quinn. This is the Martha Quinn Show. 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

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Downtown Radio 97.7. They say the one thing that's constant is change. And that is so true as we get older. Have you found that to be the case? My name's Christy here for Martha Quinn. She's taking some time off today. And I was thinking about change because Jefferson Airplane turned to Jefferson Starship, who turned to Starship. But one thing didn't change.

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Delivered by the original MTV Insider. 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

0: The greatest hits of the 60s and 70s. Downtown Radio 97.7. How you doing this Tuesday? My name is Christy and for Martha Quinn. And do you remember that show back in the day, Facts of Life? I just have the theme song stuck in my head. You take the good, you take the bad, you take them both, and there you have the facts of life. I don't know why that's still in my memory since the 80s, but right around here, we take the good, leave the bad behind. It's all about your totally awesome news. And around 10:40, would love to share what's making you smile. 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

Downtown Radio 97.7, the greatest hits of the 60s and 70s. If it's putting a smile on your face, it is definitely worth celebrating all up in the place. Look, I'm a poet and I didn't even know it. I'm Christian from

0: 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The red talkback microphone is a button you can press to send a message straight to the studio anytime. I'm Christian from Martha Quinn, but around this time, it should actually change from a red microphone to a smiley face because it is all about what's putting a smile on your face. 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
1: 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Aww. 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

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There's a lot you could do with $1,000. Maybe buy about 180 to 200 gallons of gas. Or what would you do with the money? Think about it. Your next keyword is coming up and your next chance at the cash is on the way. I'm Christy here for Martha Quinn.

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1: 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And at the heart of it all was Martha Quinn. 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

Downtown Radio 97.7, the greatest hits of the 60s and 70s. When is the last time you had a serious case of the hiccups? Oh, it's so annoying, but also hilarious. I'm sorry. Even as an adult, when someone has the hiccups, it just makes me laugh. I'm Christy, by the way, in for Martha Quinn. However, if you are dealing with the hiccups, maybe not as funny, but the cure could be as close as your freezer. Find out what I'm talking about in your wellness shot next.

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0: 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The next time you have a bad case of the hiccups, the cure could actually be in your freezer. My name is Christy here from Martha Quinn, and every weekday around this time, she brings you your daily wellness shot, a health chat moment that might help you live a happier, healthier life. And if you have a case of the hiccups you can't seem to get rid of, experts say try ice. Make your neck nice and cold by rubbing the ice over it, especially over the muscles that run from your jawbone to your collarbone. This helps block those nerve impulses that cause your diaphragm to actually spasm, which is what gives you the hiccup. And here's maybe a not so conventional way of curing the hiccups. If a friend of yours or family member has the hiccups, go up to them and just yell, "You're not a fish." I know it seems crazy, but it works every single time. I think there's something about the that they're so caught off guard. They hold their breath or they breathe in a certain way. I don't know why it works, but it does work. Trust me. It's kind of funny, really crazy, but it works. Give it a try. And if it does, tap the red microphone on our free iHeartRadio app and leave a talkback one day.
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0: Downtown Radio 97.7. It's summertime, and nothing screams summer more than a trip to Margaritaville. Ah, the sweet sounds of Jimmy Buffett. This reminds me of a summer vacation, actually. And if this song is bringing back all the feels and memories for you, well, then this News That Rocks is really going to put a smile on your face. My name is Christy, here for Martha Quinn. And it's been 3 years since Jimmy Buffett passed away. And now his guitarist and musical director confirmed that they've been working on new music. For the most part, these songs have not been released, or maybe they were recorded for one-off purposes like a TV show or a movie. But they have gotten things together. Don't have an album title yet or a release date, but they just want fans to know that it is coming and it is really good. And when you hear Jimmy sing on these tracks, you can tell that he's smiling. You can hear the smile. And they said that they've been listening to that smile for the past 3 months, finishing the record, and they are not going to stop until it is done. So something to look forward to give you those summertime vibes. That's your News That Rocks. You know what else rocks? Some free cash. Got another keyword coming your way for your chance at $1,000 on the way.
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Getting closer to 12 o'clock where you take over with your three-song masterpiece. Got a new Martha Quinn mixtape on the way. I'm Christy here from Martha Quinn with the Outfield.

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3: 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My name is Christy here from Martha Quinn, and it is my pleasure to play Jackie's Mixed Emotions mixtape. Lisa, if you would.

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1: You can definitely be lost in emotion, just like Lisa and the Cult Jam were singing about in Jackie in Melbourne, Florida's Mixed Emotion mixtape. But you can also have those sweet emotions that Aerosmith is singing about. Song number two in her 3-song masterpiece. My name's Christy here from Martha Quinn.

0: 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The Emotions, Best of My Love, wrapping up the Mixed Emotions mixtape sent in by Jackie in Melbourne, Florida. 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She gets a new one on. And my name's Christy in for Martha Quinn today, and it's been my pleasure to play Jackie's.
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Such an iconic song from Footloose right here, Kenny Loggins. My name's Christy here from Martha Quinn, getting you through your lunch hour, and I'm sure whenever

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0: 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Lots of things you could do with $1,000, but if you're a parent, you probably have the same idea that David does.
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0: Ugh, kids, they're so expensive. 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My name's Christy here from Martha Quinn. Thanks for letting me hang out with you.
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Something tells me that Journey is going to extend their final farewell tour, but if they don't, maybe you could check out their final show in San Francisco where it all began in November. Your next chance to win $1,000 to get you there is coming up.

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0: 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Four new tires. Could you imagine being able to replace the tires on your car and not having to use your own money to do it? That would be nice, right? I'm Christy here from Martha Quinn. Definitely want to give you that opportunity. Another chance at $1,000 is coming your way. Just keep it right here. Got a keyword coming up. And when you hear that word, enter it on our website. And here's the second piece, because it's like a twofer, a two-part thing. You enter the keyword on our website when you hear it, but also make sure your phone is charged and plugged in or not on silent and somewhere you can hear it. Because if you do win the $1,000, we'll give you a call and you want to make sure that you are available. So that way you don't miss that phone call telling you you won the cash. And then I guess we can add a third part. Start thinking about what you're going to do with the cash.
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Downtown Radio 97.7, the greatest hits of the 60s and 70s. Did you hear about that teenager who went to the thrift store in Oregon and he bought a Wilt Chamberlain warm-up jacket for $3.07, took it home, checked eBay. Turns out it was an actual Wilt Chamberlain jersey, and it sold at auction later for $89,000. That's totally awesome news. What's yours? Share it next. No, I-

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0: 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If there's something making you smile, tap the red mic on our iHeartRadio app. Follow the link that says The Martha Quinn Show and share it every weekday around this time. Like to highlight your totally awesome news. My name is Christy in for Martha Quinn. What is putting a smile on your face today?
1: 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My awesome news is that after April or May of next year, I am going to be a grandfather for the second time. My youngest daughter is pregnant again.
0: That is amazing. Congratulations, Terry. Or I should say grandpa. Actually, you know, a lot of people don't say grandpa or grandfather. They have kind of cool nicknames for their grandparents these days, like Meemaw or Pop Pop or something like that. So whatever your grandkids call you, I'm sure it's going to be amazing and filled with love. And thank you for taking the time to share that totally awesome news. And if you have something that's making you smile, don't hold it in. 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

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Some minute work for all of the people who are at work today. Thanks for letting me come along for the work day. Getting closer to 2 o'clock. 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
1: 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The music, the moments, the pop culture that defined who we are. And at the heart of it all was Martha Quinn. 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

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A cure for the hiccups could be as close as your freezer. 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My name's Christy here for Martha Quinn with Brian Adams.

she was the one who introduced the hits we love during her MTV days. And she's still here playing them. The Martha Quinn Show. 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

0: 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The next time you have a bad case of the hiccups, the cure could actually be in your freezer. My name is Christy here from Martha Quinn, and every weekday around this time, she brings you your daily wellness shot, a health chat moment that might help you live a happier, healthier life. And if you have a case of the hiccups you can't seem to get rid of, experts say try ice. Make your neck nice and cold by rubbing the ice over it, especially over the muscles that run from your jawbone to your collarbone. This helps block those nerve impulses that cause your diaphragm to actually spasm, which is what gives you the hiccup. And here's maybe a not so conventional way of curing the hiccups. If a friend of yours or family member has the hiccups, go up to them and just yell, "You're not a fish." I know it seems crazy, but it works every single time. I think there's something about the that they're so caught off guard. They hold their breath or they breathe in a certain way. I don't know why it works, but it does work. Trust me. It's kind of funny, really crazy, but it works. Give it a try. And if it does, tap the red microphone on our free iHeartRadio app and leave a talkback one day.
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1: My name's Christy here for Martha Quinn, and I don't know if you heard the news last week, but CVS pharmacies, if you have one near you, just announced that they are going to start filling pet prescriptions. I'm not really a huge pet person, and I don't have any pets at home, so I never really thought about, if your pet needs medicine, where do you go get it? So that is really awesome. They said at all of their pharmacies, they're going to start actually allowing you to pick up your pet's insulin or their allergy medication. And I know they're members of the family too. So you can pick up your prescription and theirs right alongside you.
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Downtown Radio 97.7. Appreciate you letting me hang out with you this Tuesday. I'm Christy here from Martha Quinn, and it's always a good time when I get to come in, hear your totally awesome news, and play your mixtapes. I hope you have a fantastic weekend or week. You can see my mind is still on a Friday. Have a great Tuesday.

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1: Just after 3 o'clock, I'm Jeff Davis. Happy Tuesday. 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

0: 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I'm Jeff Davis. Coming up on 3:15, more of the greatest hits back-to-back for you as we wrap up the workday. Elton John, Simon & Garfunkel, and Journey on the way. Oh, and more of those happy winners, too.
1: Oh, my gosh. Oh, boy. I heart, we love you.
0: Talking about our $1,000 great guest giveaway. Did you hear the keyword just about 15 minutes or so ago? We got two more to go. What are you going to do with that $1,000?
1: Well, we're taking a Labor Day vacation, that's for sure, I think. I heart fan for life. God bless.
0: And Godspeed on that Labor Day trip, too. We've got two more keywords, 4 o'clock and 5 o'clock, and then we do it all again tomorrow morning. 9 a.m. is when we kick it off. 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

0: 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There's Roy Orbison, and you got it. You know, that's actually 3/5 of the Traveling Wilburys right there. You got Roy Orbison, of course. Tom Petty and Jeff Lynne wrote the song with Roy, and they also play on the track. I'm Jeff Davis, filling in here Tuesday afternoon. 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

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I'm Jeff Davis. It is time to head out on the highway. Wrap up this Tuesday workday. Queen and Benny King are on the way just after 4 o'clock.

0: 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Benny King and Stand By Me. I'm Jeff Davis. 4:15, filling in here on a Tuesday workday. Jim Croce's coming up, The Cutting Crew and the Zombies with Time of the Season. Man, I can't believe that the Major League Baseball season has already passed the midpoint. It's going to be NFL season here soon, and it's time to mark your calendar for your 2028 Super Bowl party. They've set Super Bowl 62 in Atlanta on February 13th, 2028, Mercedes-Benz Stadium. The date of the championship game had been left off the calendar. I guess they didn't know what they were going to do with it. Maybe an 18-game regular season for 2027, but no. February 13th, Super Bowl 62.
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Downtown Radio 97.7, playing Baton Rouge's 60s and 70s hits. I'm Jeff Davis. It is summer concert season, and these guys out on the road with Foreigner doing that double trouble double vision tour. 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

0: 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Spandau Ballet, it's true. I'm Jeff Davis. Got Blondie and CCR coming up. More of the greatest hits back to back, and we're minutes away from another keyword in our $1,000 great gas giveaway.
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0: 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And if you fill up once a week, I mean, that's half a year almost. 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

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I'm Jeff Davis, back into more of the greatest hits for you, heading toward 5 o'clock. John Fogerty and Steve Winwood doing that Legacy Tour. Kicks off September 3rd in Chicago. Who'll stop the rain?

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0: 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Just after 5 o'clock, I'm Jeff Davis. Wrapping up a Tuesday workday, Billy Ocean and the Beatles. They're coming right up for you. Did you catch that keyword at 5 o'clock for our $1,000 great gas giveaway? Oh, I hope you entered it at the website. Make sure your phone's nearby. It could be you.
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0: Thanks for listening to Downtown Radio 97.7, Baton Rouge's 60s and 70s hits. Let it be, it's the Beatles. I'm Jeff Davis, filling in here. Happy Tuesday. Wrapping up the workday, 5:15. Remember that movie Yesterday? It was about a musician who wakes up in a world where the Beatles never existed. And why does he get to be the only person that remembers them? Anyway, he decides to pass off their music as his own. They're making that into a stage show in London's West End. So if things go well over there, maybe we'll see it over here. Aretha's coming up. Eddie Money, Michael Jackson, more of the greatest hits back to back.
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1: Temptations are coming up as we roll through this long set of the greatest hits back-to-back. I'm Jeff Davis. You know, we're wrapping up the workday for some folks. Others just getting started, so thanks for hanging out with us. 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

0: 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Motown, My Girl, The Temptations. I'm Jeff Davis. Filling in here, heading towards 6 o'clock, and another long set of the greatest hits back-to-back next. Joan Jett and the Blackhearts kicked that off. 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

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I'm Jeff Davis, heading towards 6 o'clock. More of the greatest hits back-to-back. It was Roberta Flack in 1974, and then it was Bad Company in 75. 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

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We've got more music variety coming up just for you.

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1: I'm Jeff Davis. 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

0: Radio 97.7, playing Baton Rouge's 60s and 70s hits. Mickey Dolenz doing that 60 Years of the Monkees tour. I'm a believer. I'm Jeff Davis, 615. Happy Tuesday evening. I love it when we get new winners in our $1,000 Great Gas giveaway.
1: I never win anything. I can't say that anymore, can I?
0: That's right, you can't. And you should be in that same kind of mindset. Just because you've never won before doesn't mean you can't now. 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That's 9 chances. So make sure you're back here tomorrow morning. Stay right there right now, though, for ELO, Roy Orbison, and Tom Petty. More of the greatest hits back-to-back.
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0: Downtown Radio 97.7, playing Baton Rouge's 60s and 70s hits. Beatles are coming up. It's another long set of the greatest hits. I'm Jeff Davis filling in here Tuesday evening. Billy Joel posting on his YouTube channel a video of him and Ray Charles rehearsing the song Baby Grand. That was on Billy's album in 1986 called The Bridge. He's been really busy on YouTube lately. Piano Man, the greatest hits back to back.
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0: 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Beatles, it's Obladi Oblada. I'm Jeff Davis. Heading towards 7 o'clock, Prince and the Eagles are on the way as we head towards 7 o'clock. iHeartRadio Music Festival is presented by Capital One, and it's back. 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Did I say Snoop Dogg? I think it's Snoop Dogg. That sounded like totally unhip there. More unhip than usual. 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
1: I'm Jeff Davis, back into another long set. It's the greatest hits back to back. We do it for you all day, every day. Have yourself a great rest of your Tuesday. 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
2: 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Downtown Radio 97.7.